0: 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Randy says we're experiencing technical difficulties.
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8: Staying on the hot side the rest of the week, we'll see some clouds around tonight, a low of 68. Patchy fog to begin Friday, then sunny and hot. Highs around 90, heat indices into the mid-90s. Clear Friday night, a low of 70. And a few scattered showers on Saturday, afternoon high 93. My meteorologist, Mark Thibodeau.

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4: 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I'm this week's host, Carly Pierce.
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1: me. Like, they're like dumb. And I'm like, huh.
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2: It's Backstage Country. I'm Elena. We got Carly Pierce co-hosting with me this week. And Carly, there's a lot going on in your life. Obviously, the new music, which we talked a lot about. But I always find it hilarious just like seeing what news cycles will latch onto. And recently, they ran with this story of, you know, I'm content not having kids. Do you remember the last news story that like they latched onto that you weren't expecting?
3: I feel like they're always random for
2: right?
3: me. Like, they're like dumb. And I'm like, huh. Okay. And it's always funny, like on social media, I can say, you know, my videos never go viral for like my music. Mm-hmm. They go viral for me pulling a hair extension out on stage, falling on stage, you know, getting this close to Riley Green. It's just funny. Like people are just, it's hilarious.
2: Do you actually have fun with that though? Like,
3: I love it.
2: Yeah.
3: When that hair extension came out of my hair, I was looking around. I was like, is Sydney filming? Like, I was like, you cannot fabricate what this is about to do. And I was right.
0: Don't go anywhere. 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
17: Staying on the hot side the rest of the week, we'll see some clouds around tonight, a low of 68. Patchy fog to begin Friday, then sunny and hot. Highs around 90, heat indices into the mid-90s. Clear Friday night, a low of 70. And a few scattered showers on Saturday, afternoon high 93. My meteorologist, Mark Thibodeau.

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1: It's Backstage Country. I'm Elena. We got Carly Pierce here all week long. It's been so much fun catching up.
2: Thanks for having me.
1: Of course. And I'm just thinking about everything you've accomplished. You know, I've known you for probably over a decade now. And I've loved just watching you and championing you and seeing everything that, like I said, you've accomplished. But this upcoming year, you're going to be celebrating a decade since your debut album.
2: Yeah.
1: Which has got to be like put you in a reflecting kind of area. And something that I would like to know, from then to now, how much has your definition of success changed?
2: Oh, my Lord. How much time do you have?
1: Right?
2: You know, this is a morbid thought, but it's honest. I thought having a number one song would mean that I made it. Mm-hmm. I thought playing the Grand Ole Opry. Well, I certainly getting a CMA award. Oh, being a member of the Grand Ole Opry. Oh, winning a Grammy. Those things are wonderful. They are near.

0: dear. Nobody can ever take them away from me. They did not fulfill me. And I think what I have learned in 10 years, which I would go back and tell that little thing, I would tell her, superficial success and fleeting moments, they bring you temporary joy, but they do not bring you fulfillment. And you have to go find fulfillment outside of the roller coaster ride of life.
1: I won't even touch anything after that. That is beautifully said.
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9: Staying on the hot side the rest of the week, we'll see some clouds around tonight, a low of 68. Patchy fog to begin Friday, then sunny and hot. Highs around 90, heat indices into the mid-90s. Clear Friday night, a low of 70. And a few scattered showers on Saturday, afternoon high 93. My meteorologist, Mark Thibodeau.

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4: 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A brand new hour of Backstage Country starts right now.

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0: four states number one for country, Kix 102.5. It's Backstage Country. I'm Elena. We got Carly Pierce here this week, all week long, which means we get to talk about all kinds of stuff.
1: I love it.
0: Including the new album, yes. Honest Woman. Is there a song on here that you guys spent the most time on trying to find its sound and make it right?
1: I feel like there were a few. I feel like Happy For Myself took a dance for a minute where we really wanted it to have that vulnerability and that stripped down feeling. So we had some time working on that one for sure. And then there's a couple songs like Why God, Why Me that we tried to find the instrumentation. I mean, some of the songs were recorded with no electric bass. It was all upright. And some of the players we moved around that were really big bluegrass and well-respected bluegrass players. And then we would have, I mean, it was, there's so much that went into just weaving this record together to really feel like me.
0: You know, I found it really interesting, the production on the final song, the way that you end the album, it's not on like this note that you're expecting. Mm-hmm. It's kind of on like a haunting, like, tell me a little bit about that.
1: I wanted to start the album with Dream Come True. I wanted to end with Why God, Why Me. And that's so funny that you hear that like that. What the whole record for me embodies in my own life is perspective.

0: perspective, mm-hmm. and your journey's never over. Mm-hmm. So I think I didn't want it to feel final.
1: Oh, that gave me chills.
0: So I wanted it to kind of, I don't know what's next and it's scary, but if you have faith, it'll get you through it. So it's kind of like almost like a,
1: yeah,
0: almost taking your next breath because I don't know where I'm going to go.
1: I love that. That is a really powerful, really creative way to, because it stuck with me.
0: Yeah, I love that. I love that.
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15: Staying on the hot side the rest of the week, we'll see some clouds around tonight, a low of 68. Patchy fog to begin Friday, then sunny and hot. Highs around 90, heating the season in the mid-90s. Clear Friday night, a low of 70. And a few scattered showers on Saturday, afternoon high 93. My meteorologist, Mark Thibodeau.

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1: 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And coming up, the story behind my current single with Riley Green, If I Don't Leave, I'm Gonna Stay.

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3: It's not summer, apparently. It's not winter. It's not spring. Grab a calendar and twist your head on straight. It's getting ready to be fall, you freaks. There's a nip in the air and my house is full of mutant squash.
4: That's actually what my house looked like. I've already been putting out all my pumpkins.
3: I don't doubt it. I may even throw some multicolored leaves into the mix, all haphazard, yes, like a crisp October breeze.
4: Love
3: just
4: that.
3: Blew through and messed that stuff all up. And then I'm going to work on making a beautiful stinking gourd necklace for myself. People are going to be like, aren't those gourds straining your neck? And I'm just going to thread another gourd onto my necklace without breaking their gaze and quietly reply, it's fall, you idiots.
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1: That was so much fun. Already wrapping up this Thursday edition of Backstage Country. I'm Elena, along with this week's host, Carly Pierce.
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9: We'll see a generally cloudy sky for the overnight hours, a low dropping down to 68. Patchy fog to begin Friday, then mostly sunny weather. Afternoon high 90, heat indices into the mid-90s. Some scattered rain showers on Saturday, otherwise sunny and hot. Afternoon high 93, sunshine, hot, dry on Sunday, low 72, high 95. I'm meteorologist Mark Thibodeau.

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4: 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Then everybody cruises Route 66 from 7 to 10. 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And I'll see you September 12th. 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
6: We'll see a generally cloudy sky for the overnight hours, a low dropping down to 68. Patchy fog to begin Friday, then mostly sunny weather. Afternoon high 90, heat into season in the mid-90s. Some scattered rain showers on Saturday, otherwise sunny and hot. Afternoon high 93. Sunshine, hot, dry on Sunday, low 72, high 95. I'm meteorologist Mark Thibodeau.

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Sometimes the space between I give up and I got this is the time it takes to hear just the right song. 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
1: Hey there, I'm Cody Johnson, and this is my song,
2: 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I just want my
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1: He's a ranch hand in a pinch, man. Hotter than the red on a cattle brand. Cause she's a gold digger with a quick trigger. 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
3: We'll see a generally cloudy sky for the overnight hours, a low dropping down to 68. Patchy fog to begin Friday, then mostly sunny weather. Afternoon high 90, heat into season in the mid-90s. Some scattered rain showers on Saturday, otherwise sunny and hot. Afternoon high 93. Sunshine, hot, dry on Sunday, low 72, high 95. I'm meteorologist Mark Thibodeau.

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And all this small town, he said, she said. 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I'm tired of talking, man. Y'all ain't listening. Them old

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8: We'll see a generally cloudy sky for the overnight hours, a low dropping down to 68. Patchy fog to begin Friday, then mostly sunny weather. Afternoon high 90, heat indices into the mid-90s. Some scattered rain showers on Saturday, otherwise sunny and hot. Afternoon high 93, sunshine, hot, dry on Sunday, low 72, high 95. I'm meteorologist Mark Thibodeau.

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1: So what would your adulting merit badge be for? 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
2: We'll see a generally cloudy sky for the overnight hours, a low dropping down to 68. Patchy fog to begin Friday, then mostly sunny weather. Afternoon high 90, heat into season in the mid-90s. Some scattered rain showers on Saturday, otherwise sunny and hot. Afternoon high 93. Sunshine, hot, dry on Sunday, low 72, high 95. I'm meteorologist Mark Thibodeau.

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loud, sometimes you gotta get loud right back. 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
1: How's it going, friends? It's Clodo from the Flatland Cavalry. We're out of Lubbock, Texas. It's funny, I always tell everyone we're just a band of misfits. Like, I think that's what forms our Flatland sound.
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Why not have some good music playing while you do it? The four states number one for country kicks.

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9: We'll see a generally cloudy sky for the overnight hours, a low dropping down to 68. Patchy fog to begin Friday, then mostly sunny weather. Afternoon high 90, heat indices into the mid-90s. Some scattered rain showers on Saturday, otherwise sunny and hot. Afternoon high 93, sunshine, hot, dry on Sunday, low 72, high 95. I'm meteorologist Mark Thibodeau.

We play songs that make life feel enough like a party to get you through the day. 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
1: What everyday adulting thing should you get a merit badge for?
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1: Hey, what's up, everybody? It's Jason Aldean. Check out my new song. Anytime. Basically, this guy was in trouble.

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1: Good morning, I'm Saga Albright. Here's what's going on in the four states. As the city of Joplin continues to craft rules and regulations to rein in future data sensors, Troy Bolander with the city says that these newer versions of them are becoming much more efficient than many people realize. Joplin has new rules that require closed-loop cooling systems that reuse water instead of constantly drawing fresh supplies, as he assures that the city is doing its due diligence before any of these come to town. Speaking of data centers, though, AI, is there an existential threat? And who's held responsible when it goes rogue? Missouri U.S. Senator Josh Hawley wants an investigation from the Senate into OpenAI, the maker of ChatGPT. It's been 25 years, a day we all remember where we were, September 11, 2001. We'll never forget the lives lost and the heroes that stepped up that day. 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

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Even if they're from a night you'd rather forget. 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
5: We'll see a generally cloudy sky for the overnight hours, a low dropping down to 68. Patchy fog to begin Friday, then mostly sunny weather. Afternoon high 90, heat indices into the mid-90s. Some scattered rain showers on Saturday, otherwise sunny and hot. Afternoon high 93, sunshine, hot, dry on Sunday, low 72, high 95. I'm meteorologist Mark Thibodeau.

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1: Good morning, I'm Cy Albright. Here's what's going on in the four states. The Missouri legal map mess looks like it's over. Missouri going to use the old congressional districts in the November election after the U.S. Supreme Court again blocked a conflicting federal order that had required the newer map. It looks like voters are going to decide the future of the map in November, even though we used the newer map in last month's primary. But no more in-state tuition for illegal aliens in Kansas. A federal judge ending a 22-year-old policy allowing some undocumented students to pay in-state college tuition. And on this day, we take a moment to look back 25 years later. We remember the lives lost, we honor the heroes, and we still vow to never forget September 11, 2001, a day we all remember where we were. 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
2: We'll see sunshine today with highs in the upper 80s. Mostly clear skies tonight with lows in the upper 60s. A slim chance of storms for Saturday with highs in the low 90s. 95 on Sunday, 95 on Monday.
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0: 102.5, the four states, number one for country morning kicks with Brandy and Jen.
1: We'll see sunshine today with highs coming up for 80s. It is 66 in Joplin.
0: We'll give you a look at the weather forecast in about 15 minutes. Could get some more rain over the weekend.
1: I would love that. Finally some rain and finally some cooler temperatures.
0: Yesterday was serious rain. I mean it, and puddles and stuff. It's the kind of stuff that we haven't had for over 6 weeks.
1: And if we do get any rain this weekend, it's not going to be, you know, puddles or anything like that. But any rain will help at this point.
0: Look at the temperature, 66. You realize it was like 78 in here yesterday when we came in.
1: I mean, 66 sounds amazing.
0: We'll give you a complete look at the whole weekend's forecast in about 15 minutes. We're getting you signed up right now for Parker McCollum tickets using the Kix concert code word. And today, the Kix concert code word is more like Kix concert code words.
1: Because it's two words. It is Parker McCollum's hit song, Pretty Heart. So those are your two words right there, Pretty Heart.
0: All you have to do is text the words Pretty Heart to get signed up to win these tickets.
1: And make sure to put a space between them. They are two words.
0: We'll find out who the winner is at 7:50.
1: So text those words to 417-623-1025 to get entered to win.
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Sorry, pal, but waking up is some best left to the experts. Morning Kicks with Randy and Jen. Giving the rooster a run for his money. 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
1: We'll see some sunshine today. Highs in the upper 80s. It is 66 in Joplin.
0: We're getting you signed up right now to win Parker McCollum tickets. He's going to be at the Walmart Amp on September 18th using the Kicks concert code word, which we normally just tell you that word at 6:10, right? Right after 6 o'clock.
1: Right, but we're going to tell you it again a little after 7 this morning.
0: I think we need to tell him again right now.
1: Why?
0: Because some people...
1: What?
0: Some people have not paid close attention to their type. We're already getting them texted to us, you know. And the
1: right,
0: words
1: of course.
0: Are... Let's go ahead and tell them.
1: Okay, it's pretty hard. Two words.
0: Oh, my gosh, Jen. You're only supposed to tell them once right after 6.
1: Randy!
0: What? Okay. Sorry, I have to mess with her. But, no, somebody just sent us the words... pretty hard.
1: Different.
0: That's not what we said. That's or maybe they were just making a claim or something at this time.
1: An observation.
0: You know, waking up, you know, on a Friday morning. I don't know, but that is not the words. The words are pretty hard.
1: As in the Parker McCollum song, and
0: yeah.
1: It's two words. There has to be a space between them to get entered to win.
0: Needs a lot of space between us and something. And if you're just waking up going, what did I just hear?
1: If you need a little something to get the brain up and moving, well, how about this?
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0: 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They love it because it works around their schedule.
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4: Clouds and fog this morning don't last long. Will turn out sunny. It's warmer, 88. Slight chance of a thunderstorm tomorrow, 92. Some thunder showers Sunday morning, 94 Sunday. I'm meteorologist Terry Smith.

car won't start on a work morning? That's a job for roadside assistance. Getting you cranked for the day? 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

0: number one for country morning kicks with Randy and Jen.
1: Gonna be sunny today and really, really nice. Highs near 88. It is 66 in Joplin.
0: We'll give you a look at the weather forecast along with four states news in just 25 minutes.
1: And don't forget, we've got your chance to guess to win the Great Plains Federal Credit Union Secret Sound. That's gonna be at 720.
0: $727.50. That could be yours. Who couldn't use that on their weekend?
1: I would love to have some money like that going into the weekend.
0: All you have to do to win, not you, Jen, okay, is be caller number 5 at 720 and tell us what that sound is to win all the cash.
1: We got your, y'all ain't gonna believe this news headline up on the Kicks Facebook page.
0: Man apologizes and then drops his pants.
1: Oh, my.
0: Well, I'm sorry I have to do this, and which is exactly what he said, by the way. So we'll tell you all about that story in just 15 minutes.
1: But first, let's take a look at some of the news headlines that you may have missed out on since yesterday.
0: Today marks 25 years. 25 wow. years since September 11th. The 25th anniversary makes this one, I think, hit a little bit differently.
1: I think so, too.
0: If you were old enough to remember that day, you probably remember where you were, what you were doing, and what the rest of the day felt like. But there are now adults who weren't alive yet when it happened. How old were you when it happened?
1: When it happened, I was 11. Yeah. And you know, for me, I think that's kind of what makes this so strange about being 25 years is, for us, you know, September 11th, it's not really history, because it's something that we actively remember. It's something that we lived through. But for somebody who's, you know, 24, 25 years old, this is something that, the, you know, they just learned about in school.
0: And it wasn't just one terrible day. I mean, it changed so many ordinary things afterward. You think about airports change.
1: Yeah.
0: Security change. The way we look at major cities change. And then there were two wars that went on for years. But underneath all of that are the families who lost people that morning. And for them, this isn't an anniversary in the way we normally think about an anniversary.
1: So there are ceremonies that are going to be taking place just all over the country today. There's the annual reading of the names of those killed in New York. First responders are also being remembered. This also includes those who died years later from illnesses connected to the toxic conditions at Ground Zero.
0: And 25 years, I think, is long enough that people who were kids on September 11th are now middle-aged. Some of them are grandparents. That's a weird thing to say out loud.
1: Yeah, it really is.
0: Because September 11th still feels like one of those things that happened not that long ago. And then somebody reminds you it was a quarter of a century ago. You know that 9/11 is closer to the landing on the moon than it is to today.
1: No way.
0: Yeah.
1: Is it really?
0: It really is. So if you put 9/11 right in the center, it's actually closer to the moon landing
1: wow.
0: than it is to today. That's
1: so that
0: the way
1: is a
0: I
1: weird
0: hear that.
1: Thought.
0: Like,
1: that's a weird way to think about it.
0: Oh, my gosh.
1: It really has been that long
0: yeah.
1: ago.
0: So three people were arrested Wednesday after Joplin police served a narcotic search warrant at a home on South Wisconsin Avenue. Police say the SWAT team of detectives went to 1302 South Wisconsin following an ongoing narcotics investigation.
1: Three people were arrested, 58-year-old Christopher Haley, 26-year-old Sheridan Haley, and then 40-year-old Jared Pryor. Pryor, though, is facing allegations that include first-degree drug trafficking, unlawful use of a firearm, possession of drug paraphernalia, and also possession of a defaced firearm. He also has a second-degree assault charge connected to this earlier incident that happened in Duquesne.
0: Sheridan Haley is accused of unlawful use of a firearm, first-degree drug trafficking, introducing contraband into a jail facility, and possession of drug paraphernalia. Was arrested on a Joplin City warrant and is also accused of possessing drug paraphernalia.
1: And the state charges have been submitted to the Jasper County Prosecutor's Office. So this is still at the kind of arrest and allegation stage, but it came out of what police described as this ongoing investigation that they've been doing. It really wasn't just like officers showing up because something happened a few minutes before it.
0: Yeah. And SWAT and detectives show up together and serve a narcotics warrant. That's generally not the sort of thing where somebody opens the door and says, oh, good, you're here. Let's get you some coffee.
1: Not really the preferred outcome of the morning.
0: The investigation is continuing, though. The prosecutor's office will determine how the state charges move forward. And finally, the Missouri election officials have clarity on something that everybody's been talking about the past several days. The states has said that it will use the 2022 congressional map for the November election. And that's from Jasper County Clerk Charlie Davis, who says his office got communication from the Secretary of State's office telling county clerks to go ahead and comply with the Missouri Supreme Court decision and use the 2022 map.
1: So for Jasper Cooper County, Davis says this really doesn't change anything locally because the county has always been entirely in the 7th Congressional District. But then statewide, of course, there's going to be a lot of people who are having to go to a different congressional district than they were expecting because they voted under the newer map in the August primary.
0: Davis said the big thing now is that there's finally some clarity. He says the decision is final and ballots can be printed for the election.
1: Which I'm sure is something that county clerks are very happy to hear.
0: Well, yeah, but somebody has to eventually print the ballots. You can only have so many judges, lawyers, and elected officials discuss in a map before somebody at the county level has to say, okay, which one do I put on the piece of paper?
1: Secretary of State Denny Hoskins had been trying to use the newer Republican drawn map. The Missouri Supreme Court ultimately found Hoskins was in civil contempt Thursday for violating its order blocking use of that map.
0: But they didn't fine him.
1: Nope.
0: They didn't impose another punishment either because he reversed course and directed election officials to go ahead and use the 2022 map. So because he did that, the court said that action effectively cleared the contempt.
1: Right. He'd argue that he'd been trying to follow a conflicting federal court order. I mean, it was just this back and forth thing where they were like, what are we doing? Which one are we following? But the Missouri Supreme Court rejected that explanation and saying that he could have just simply told election officials to take no action while the courts figured out, you know, which one they were actually going to follow.
0: And Chief Justice Powell went a little further than just saying they disagreed with him. They called his explanation disingenuous.
1: So for voters, the practical part is a lot simpler now. The 2022 congressional map, that's the one that's going to be used for November. County clerk to now move forward with printing ballots.
0: Looks like the end of a perfect day, folks. Let's all go home.
1: Well, we still have, to go through work and all that good stuff, too.
0: Well, at least it's Friday, right?
1: We got that going for us.
0: It's Friday! Yeah.

0: weekend starter.
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1: Really, really nice today. We'll see sunshine, highs in the upper 80s. It is 66 in Joplin.
0: We'll give you a look at four states' news and weather in just 12 minutes.
1: And we're just 30 minutes away from your chance to guess when the Great Plains Federal Credit Union secret sound.
0: $727.50. That could be yours. But here's the thing. All you have to do is be calling number 5 at 720. Tell us what the sound is and all the cash is yours. And you ready for something else?
1: Yes.
0: Starting a week from Monday.
1: Okay.
0: We are going to be doubling your chances to guess and win every day. It's that time again. So not only will you be able to guess and win at 720, but also at 420 in the afternoon every weekday with Brett James.
1: So we're giving you a lot of chances to win some cash.
0: We've had our Y'all Ain't Gonna Believe This News headline on Facebook.
1: And it is man apologizes and then drops pants.
0: All right. This story starts in a home goods store in Cape Coral, Florida, which is already a pretty calm, peaceful place. You know, people are looking at throw pillows, candles, trying to convince themselves they need a decorative chicken for the kitchen.
1: And then this naked guy walks down the aisle.
0: Yeah, this woman says the guy walks up to her and goes, "I'm sorry I have to do this." And then he dropped his pants.
1: Well, gee, the perverts really are well-mannered in Florida.
0: Maybe he was trying to show her something for her entryway.
1: The lady, she really should have told him, "Hey, you know, if I was looking for small tools, I would have gone to Home Depot."

0: of it.
1: And they found 43-year-old Billy Thomas standing near the entrance, naked. And as they're walking him back to the patrol car, they notice a pair of white shoes and some underwear laying there on the ground.
0: And Billy says, hey, those are mine. And that's a good thing. He's, you know, cooperating with the underwear investigation.
1: But then comes the explanation as to why. He told officers his clothes had started smoking.
0: His clothes were smoking.
1: Yes, smoking. Okay. And apparently the bicycle he was riding was smoking too.
0: Okay, if your bike is smoking, I think you're pedaling way too fast.
1: Except, that's the thing. Cops could not find his bicycle.
0: So somewhere between Home Goods and Aldi, this guy went from like fully dressed to totally naked to missing a bike that apparently no one can find.
1: Yep, just another Monday in Florida.
0: We'll take a look at Four States News and weather in just 8 minutes.
1: It's the Four States number one for country.
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1: Good morning, I'm Cy Albright. Here's what's going on in the four states. As the city of Joplin continues to craft rules and regulations to rein in future data sensors, Troy Bolander with the city says that these newer versions of them are becoming much more efficient than many people realize. Joplin has new rules that require closed-loop cooling systems that reuse water instead of constantly drawing fresh supplies, as he assures that the city is doing its due diligence before any of these come to town. Speaking of data centers, though, AI, is there an existential threat? And who's held responsible when it goes rogue? Missouri U.S. Senator Josh Hawley wants an investigation from the Senate into OpenAI, the maker of ChatGPT. Well, it's been 25 years, a day we all remember where we were, September 11th, 2001. We'll never forget the lives lost and the heroes that stepped up that day. 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
2: A beautiful day today. We'll see sunshine, highs in the upper 80s, mostly clear skies, south lows in the upper 60s. A slim chance to see some storms on Saturday with highs near 92. Sunshine 95 on Sunday. Sunshine mid-90s on Monday.
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0: text in if you'd like your kids to be on the Kix Kids Pledge. 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
0: But, you know, today marks the 25th anniversary of the September 11th attacks. And I think that makes this one hit a little bit differently.
1: I think it does, too. It's very strange to think of it as being 25 years ago.
0: Yeah, and if you're old enough to remember that day, you probably remember where you were, what you were doing and everything. We said something earlier that really brought this home. Did you realize that September 11th, the attacks, is closer to the moon landing than it is to today?
1: That's weird. My brain can't even grasp that. That doesn't feel real.
0: It's crazy. And I know they've got a lot of ceremonies all over the country today to commemorate that, include the annual reading of the names of those killed in New York and everything. But we thought we would remember it with Alan Jackson.
1: I mean, this song was iconic.
0: Yeah. 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

0: Kicks with Randy and Jen. Their pre-show warm-up ritual.
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0: 102.5, the four states, number one for country. Morning Kicks with Randy and Jen, 713.
1: Beautiful today. We'll see sunshine highs in the upper 80s. It is 66 in Joplin.
0: We'll give you a look at the weather forecast for the weekend in about 15 minutes.
1: And we're getting you signed up to win tickets to go see Parker McCollum at the Walmart Amp on September 18th.
0: All right, you ready for your concert code word?
1: All right, what is it today?
0: It's actually two words today. It's pretty heart.
1: And there's got to be a space between them. Don't just type it in as one word. You got to put pretty space heart.
0: That's a Parker McCollum song, by the way, in case you didn't know, which is what the tickets are that you could win to go see him at the Walmart Arkansas Music Pavilion on September the 18th.
1: So text pretty heart to 417-623-1025 to get entered to win. We're going to find out who the winner is at 7:50.
0: Plus, we got your chance to win all the cash with the Great Plains Federal Credit Union. 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

0: 95, the four states number one for country morning kicks with Brandy and Jen.
1: We'll see sunshine today with highs in the upper 80s. It is 66 in Joplin.
0: We'll give you a look at the weather forecast, tell you what it's going to be like for the weekend. Really, you don't know how to dress or what to do if you're going to be going outside because it could rain, it could be hot, it might be cooler than normal. What do you do?
1: You bring a light jacket and hope for the best.
0: And if not, then you go naked.
1: Don't do that.
0: We'll give you a look at the forecast for the weekend in about 6 minutes.
1: All right, now let's see if we can give away some cash for the Great Plains Federal Credit Union Secret Sound.
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1: If you can be calling number 5 at 417-623-1025.
0: And tell us, what is this sound?
1: Ooh, what is that?
0: 623-1025. Be calling number 5 and tell us. But remember, there's some big news concerning the secret sound that you need to know.
1: Which is?
0: Starting a week from Monday, we're going to be doubling your chances to guess and win. It's that time of year again, yes, where we double your chances. You can not only guess at 7:20 in the morning, but also at 4:20 in the afternoon with Brett James.
1: And that's going to be a week from Monday, so the 21st?
0: Right now, though, we're looking for caller number 5.
1: To guess and then win the cash.
0: From the four states, number one for cash.
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2: I'm Hal Cheeseball with the news. Our top story tonight is a local hurricane. Let's send it out to our meteorologist on the streets, Jim Windy.
3: You won't believe it, Hal, but we're actually seeing people rushing into the three hurricanes that we have in our area.
2: Wow, Jim, three? Where are these hurricanes?
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4: Clouds and fog this morning don't last long. Will turn out sunny. It's warmer, 88. Slight chance of a thunderstorm tomorrow, 92. Some thundershowers Sunday morning, 94 Sunday. I'm meteorologist Terry Smith.

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0: It's number one for country morning kicks with Randy and Jen.
1: Beautiful today. We'll see sunshine with highs near 88. It is 66 in Joplin.
0: We'll give you a look at the weather forecast and four states news in just 25 minutes.
1: Plus, we've been getting you signed up to win Park McCollum concert tickets with the Kicks concert code word.
0: And it's very important that you get the code word correct, because otherwise it will not sign you up for the contest. And today we made it a little more challenging. The code word is more code words.
1: Yeah, it's actually two words.
0: It's a Parker McCollum song, Pretty Heart, which somebody confused earlier this morning, and they texted in. I think that.
1: I hope they were confused as what was going on here.
0: I hope they were texting in for the contest, because they didn't text in the words Pretty Heart. They texted in the words Pretty Hard. And it could have just been a claim of some sort. You know, I don't know that that was necessarily for the contest.
1: You know, in my heart, though, I want to believe that he meant Pretty Heart.
0: Don't you mean in your heart?
1: Randy!
0: In your heart? I don't know. Okay, so Pretty Heart is the code word. And we normally don't tell you the code words again, but we realized as a result of this that maybe we need to be restating this one at least. Now, next week we're going to have Silver Dollar City tickets up for grabs.
1: Ooh.
0: Yeah, and the Kicks concert code word will only be right after 6 o'clock in the morning.
1: And that's it?
0: And right after 10 o'clock in the morning before MJ does his giveaway. So, a lot of opportunities for you to win later today even, and all next week with the Kicks summer ticket shootout.
1: But right now, we got to find out what I'm watching this weekend for
0: Jen's Movie Rehab. This is where we assigned Jen a movie to watch over the weekend, because before she had come to Kicks to work, she had seen very few movies.
1: And so I'm being rehabilitated. Every weekend, I'm assigned a movie, I watch it, and then I come back on Monday, rank it 1 to 10, and let you know what I thought about it.
0: She didn't watch movies because of her communist leanings, I think.
1: That's not a thing.
0: So we're rehabilitating her. She watches the movie, rates it, and every week with her assignment that gradually she's being brought around. It's a slow process.
1: It is a very slow process, but we're slowly but surely getting to it. Things are finally clicking.
0: So this week, you're going to be watching Basic Instinct.
1: Okay.
0: This is the 1992 psychological thriller starring Michael Douglas and Sharon Stone. It's iconic. Douglas plays a San Francisco detective investigating a murder, and Stone is the wealthy crime novelist who is the prime suspect here. She's smart, seductive, completely in control of the situation, and you spend most of the movie trying to figure out whether she's telling the truth or playing everybody. And this is the movie with the Sharon Stone interrogation scene.
1: Okay, so, I think I vaguely know what you're talking about.
0: If you've seen the scene reference or parody, it's where it came from. The movie is basically murder, sex, manipulation, and mind games for 2 hours.
1: Oh, perfect.
0: That's what it is. And it became one of the biggest and most talked about movies of the 1990s. It's rated R. As far as whether the kids can watch it, absolutely not, unless they are 37 and have already moved out.
1: Okay. So where am I going to watch it?
0: You can pretty much watch this almost anywhere. This is one of the few movies that is available for free across multiple platforms. I mean, Pluto's got it for free. If you've got a subscription to any of the major streaming services, you can watch it for free. Now, Apple and Prime and all of those still want to charge you for it, of course, because they're trying to suck you dry as much as they possibly can. So
1: I'm going to watch Basic Instinct this weekend, and then I'll come back on Monday, rank it 1 to 10, and let you know what I thought about it.
0: With Jen's Movie Rehab.
1: On the four states, number one for country.
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3: 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Things are starting to cool down. 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
1: Some people like to ease into their morning, but these two dive in head first every day. 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
1: Really pretty nice today as we see sunshine highs in the upper 80s. It is 66 in Joplin.
0: We'll give you a look at the weather forecast along with four states news in about 5 minutes.
1: Plus, in the next hour, we're going to, well, it's Friday. No one really wants to do anything that serious anyway, so we're going to play a little bit of a game.
0: Let's ruin a first date using only four words.
1: Four words. That's it. Not five, not three, just four.
0: You look like mom.
1: That'll ruin it, I think. Your brother was better.
0: Oh, yeah, there you go. So you can tell us the four words that you would ruin a first date with at 623-1025 or on Facebook.
1: Also, make sure to join us on the live stream. We're streaming on YouTube, Twitch. We're on Facebook. We're also on the Kix website at kix1025.com.
0: Well, if you want to.
1: Yeah, join the conversation. Yeah,
0: well, hey, did you see this video with Harrison Ford and Cookie Monster? It's making the rounds.
1: No, what
0: I guess
1: is
0: it's gone pretty viral now. If you haven't seen it, you probably have. But it shows Harrison Ford. I guess he was there filming for an episode of Sesame Street.
1: Yeah,
0: 84-year-old Harrison Ford.
1: Which, by the way, super weird thing. And if I don't think of Harrison Ford as being 84 years old,
0: and he's on the set there with Cookie Monster, and this was not part of the scene. Okay, so they had given some cookies there, and while they were setting up the cameras and everything, I guess he starts eating some of the cookies.
1: Yeah.
0: And Cookie Monster started singing this. Listen.
2: Yeah.
0: They're eating the cookies. Again, this was not part of the scene.
2: Nom, nom, nom. Nom, nom, nom. Nom, nom, nom. Nom, nom, nom, nom. Nom, nom, nom, nom. Nom, nom, nom. Nom, nom, nom, nom, nom, nom, nom, nom, nom, nom, nom, nom.
0: The scene. That's the Indiana Jones theme they're doing there.
1: Oh my gosh, I love it. That was so cute.
0: It's adorable, but I still think Harrison's going senile.
1: You know, he went on Sesame Street to teach the letters G-R-U-M-P-N-Y. You get it? It's bumpy. It's
0: sad. I kind of wish this was AI slop.
1: No, really?
0: Yeah, because a lot of people have been speculating, well, that's AI. No, it wasn't. It was really, really what happened, you know, as an outtake.
1: Right. And we're going to post this video on Facebook, by the way, if you want to go and you haven't seen it yet. I'm sure you have, but if you haven't seen it yet, I mean, it's really cute.
0: Been getting you signed up to win Parker McCollum tickets for his show happening September 18th at the Walmart Arkansas Music Pavilion.
1: All right, you ready to call the winner?
0: I am ready to call the winner.
1: Let's call this winner.
0: Answer the phone. Wait a minute. Her name is Fix?
1: Yeah. I bet she fixes things.
0: Shayna?
3: Yeah.
0: She hung up on us.
1: Shayna!
0: Shayna hung up on me. What the heck? All right.
1: Shayna?
0: Thankfully, I have her number written down on the bathroom wall here in front of me, so it's easy for me to ask.
1: Randy!
0: The Fix was in, wasn't it?
3: Hello?
0: You hang up on me when I'm calling trying to give you Parker McCollum tickets? Seriously?
1: Now, Shayna.
0: What the heck?
3: No, I'm at the gym, and so my earbud's disconnected.
0: Okay, so let me ask you, what are you working out on right now?
3: It's on the treadmill.
0: On the treadmill. Who's the weirdest person around you right now? What are they doing really weird? Do you have any grunners?
3: No grunners. What they're doing a stair stepper. I don't like that thing.
0: Yeah. The stir stepper. I'd like to get off and just hit it with something like a barbell.
1: Are there any grunters?
0: You know grunters. Look at me. I'm lifting.
1: Wait, Shayna, are you one of the grunters at the gym?
0: Do you even lift, bro?
3: No, I'm very quiet.
1: Okay,
0: very
1: me too.
0: Quiet. Thank you for that. And thank you for getting signed up for these Parker McCollum tickets, because you've won.
1: You are going to go see him on September 18th of the morning. Congratulations.
3: Thank you. Never been to a concert before.
0: Are you kidding? What a great one to go to.
1: Oh, my gosh.
0: You're going to have such a good time.
3: Oh, thank you.
1: Just tell us who's a Four States Concert Connection.
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2: Good morning, I'm Cy Albright. Here's what's going on in the four states. The Missouri legal map mess looks like it's over. Missouri going to use the old congressional districts in the November election after the U.S. Supreme Court again blocked a conflicting federal order that had required the newer map. It looks like voters are going to decide the future of the map in November, even though we used the newer map in last month's primary. But no more in-state tuition for illegal aliens in Kansas. A federal judge ending a 22-year-old policy allowing some undocumented students to pay in-state college tuition. And on this day, we take a moment to look back 25 years later. We remember the lives lost, we honor the heroes, and we still vow to never forget September 11, 2001, a day we all remember where we were. 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
3: Sunshine with highs in the upper 80s today. We'll see mostly clear skies, lows in the upper 60s tonight. Isolated storms and low 90s on Saturday. Sunshine mid-90s on Sunday. Another hot one for Monday as we see more sunshine and a high near 95.
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0: number one for country morning kicks with Randy and Jen.
1: We'll see sunshine today, highs near 88. It is 66 in Joplin.
0: We'll give you a look at the weekend's forecast in about 15 minutes.
1: But we're playing the game because it's Friday. None of us really want to do anything that serious anyway.
0: We want you to ruin a first date with just four words.
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2: Smile for the selfie.
0: Cheese.
2: Exactly.
0: You think a selfie would ruin a first date?
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0: What about you?
2: Oh, not again.
1: If you're going with Randy Brooks.
0: Yeah, that would do it for me. 623-1025. Ruin a first date with just four words.
1: You can call or text. You can also tell us on Facebook.
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0: 5, the 4 states, number 1 for country morning kicks with Randy and Jen.
1: A beautiful day, sunshine, upper 80s, it is 66 in Joplin.
0: And we'll give you a look at the weekend's forecast in about 15 minutes.
1: Well, we're playing the game because it's Friday and no one really wants to do anything that serious anyway.
0: We're wanting you to ruin a first date using just 4 words.
1: 4, not 3, not 5, just 4.
0: You don't need more than 4 words to ruin a first date. Yeah, come on, you're a pro at this.
1: 623-1025 to call and tell us the 4 words that you would use to ruin a first date.
2: You're a booty call.
0: Well, at least you're honest and upfront about it all.
2: That's what I thought.
0: I think that's considered full disclosure.
1: Absolutely.
0: What would you use? What 4 words would you ruin a first date with?
2: When I did time.
1: When I did time. Yep.
2: Or I'll ask my mom.
0: Oh, yeah. No. She's a nice girl, Mother. Norman!
2: Yeah.
0: Especially if she's, like, sitting right there with the two of you.
1: How would you ruin a first date with 4 words?
3: Profile pictures are deceiving.

0: Tinder. Was it Tinder? Was that
1: yeah.
0: You up?
1: How would you ruin a first date in just four words?
2: I forgot my wallet.
1: Oh, looks like you're washing dishes.
0: Right?
2: Yeah, that's true. Or waiting tables.
0: What four words would you use to ruin a first date?
3: I've got two of them. I really love you and might have an STD.
1: Oh, no.
0: Especially if they're used together.
3: Yeah.
0: Eight words. What four words would you use to ruin a first date with?
1: 623-1025 to call or text or tell us on Facebook.
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10: Clouds and fog this morning don't last long. Will turn out sunny. It's warmer, 88. Slight chance of a thunderstorm tomorrow, 92. Some thundershowers Sunday morning, 94 Sunday. I'm meteorologist Terry Smith.

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1: Sunshine, upper 80s today. 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
0: And we've got the Morning Kicks Takeover Friday edition starting in about 15 minutes. So you still got time to go make your song picks before we start playing them back.
1: And that's either on the Kicks app or the Kicks website.
0: But we've been asking you, we've been playing a game since it's Friday. We want you to ruin a first date with just four words.
1: 623-1025 to tell us what four words you would use to ruin a first date.
0: And if you need to, it's okay to count them off on your fingers. We get that. Four words, you know, that's a lot. What's the four words you'd use to ruin a first date?
2: I'm really a dude.
0: Especially if you looked like a dude had to say that. Hey. That would really, I mean, clarifying. If you have to clarify.
1: Right. What are the four words you would use to ruin a first date?
3: My husband is calling.
1: That'll do it. There you go.
0: One of those open marriages.
3: Yeah, there you go.
0: How's the date going?
1: What four words would you use to ruin a first date?
3: I'm bringing mama.
0: That's three words, but yes, that would wreck the date.
1: I'm bringing Randy's mama.
3: Oh. I'm bringing my mama.
0: There we go. That's four words.
1: What are the four words that you would use to ruin a first date?
3: Will you marry me?
0: Oh, my gosh. I am so flattered that you would ask me.
1: No, Randy, she's not asking you.
0: What? But that was my first time to ever be asked. Today. Always today. A bridesmaid, never a bride.
1: Poor Randy.
0: Bridesmaid dress and all that. Yeah, stupid.
1: What are the four words that you would use to ruin a first date?
3: Can my wife come?
0: No! Nailed it! I don't believe that's appropriate.
1: What four words would you use if you were going to ruin a first date?
0: 623-1025. You can text or tell us, or you can tell us on Facebook.
1: It's the four states number one for country.
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0: Sometimes the space between
1: I give up
0: and
1: I got this
0: is the time it takes to hear just the right song. The four states number one for country. KIX

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1: Sunshine, highs in the upper 80s today. It is 66 in Joplin.
0: And we've got the Morning Kicks Takeover Friday edition getting ready to start in about 7 minutes.
1: So make sure to go on the Kicks app or the Kicks website and vote on the songs that you want to hear this morning.
0: But we've been playing a game today. We want you to ruin a first date using just four words.
1: Four words. That's it. Not three, not five, not two, just
0: we've
1: four.
0: We've been contemplating the whole four-word methodology on the live video, which you can join us on Twitch or YouTube or on Facebook Live.
1: But we want you to ruin a first date using only four words.
2: Did you just fart?
0: Here, pull my finger.
1: Ew, no.
0: That's four words.
2: Good stuff.
0: Yeah.
1: Here, pull my... Yeah, that is four
0: Better
1: words.
0: Out than in.
1: There you go.
0: What's the four words you would ruin a first date with?
3: Your sister or your brother, either one, is tomorrow.
1: Oh.
0: Your sister is tomorrow?
1: Like they're going on a date tomorrow with the sister.
0: Oh, well, keep it in the family, I guess.
3: Yeah, that would be horrible. And I've actually heard that.
1: What four words are you using to ruin a first date?
3: I am now married.
1: Yeah, your first date probably won't go so well after that.
0: But nice of you to admit that up front. Or maybe I am now married. Maybe you consider the consummation of the date being the marriage act.
1: Right,
0: now,
1: there you
0: now
1: go.
0: The two of you are married.
1: If you could ruin a first date in just four words, what four words would you use?
2: I'm bringing my girlfriend.
0: Bringing my girlfriend.
1: Yeah, that's going to ruin the first date.
0: Yeah, unless she's into that sort of thing.
1: Unless you live in Utah.
0: Yeah, they may go for that sort of thing. Totally understand.
2: Yeah.
0: The more, the merrier.
1: What four words are you using to ruin a first date?
2: Are we going Dutch?
1: Yeah, I don't know if the girl you're with is really going to like that.
0: Well, now, wait a minute. Wouldn't that just prove that you're frugal and economically minded?
2: Exactly.
1: Or it means you're a cheapskate.
0: What? No, maybe.
1: Or
0: it means you really like wooden shoes.
1: That's what it means. You want to go clogging.
0: Ruin a first date using just four words.
1: 623-1025 to text or tell us on Facebook.
0: It's the four states number one for country.
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7: Clouds and fog this morning don't last long. Will turn out sunny. It's warmer, 88. Slight chance of a thunderstorm tomorrow, 92. Some thundershowers Sunday morning, 94 Sunday. I'm meteorologist Terry Smith.

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2: Franklin Tech, Franklin Tech, for the career that you expect. 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
3: I'm Emma Angel. I'm a respiratory therapist, and I went to Franklin Tech. I just wanted to help people, wanted to be in the medical field. I knew there'd be better jobs, more job opportunities. I guess I was 19 when I started RT school. I was one of the youngest people in my class. We had people all the way up into their early 40s that I know is graduating this year. And so the perfect time's now. So if that's what something you're interested in, I would go ahead and definitely look into it. I had 4 different instructors and they were all phenomenal. They are masters of the craft. I'm very happy with it. I enjoy being able to help people, and I can see the opportunities that are growing. Not even necessarily working in a hospital. There's different rep opportunities, education opportunities that I could definitely take up if I so desired.
2: Franklin Tech, Franklin Tech, for the career that you expect. 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

of the four states, number one for country. My name is MJ. Hope you're having a wonderful day so far. Today's Kix concert code word, Pretty Heart. I know, that's two words technically, but Kix concert code word, Pretty Heart. Be listening for your next opportunity to win your way in to see Parker McCollum in concert. This is Megan Maroney, Medicine

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The Four States, number one for country. 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

life bamboozles you. We've got a song to help you get unboozled. Okay, not a word, but you know what we mean. The Forest State's number one for country. 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

0: Kix 102.5, the four states, number one for country. A song written by Ella Langley, Ernest, and Devin Dawson. That is Ella with Loving Life Again. The song, deeply personal to Ella herself. You know, she's talked about the difficult period in her life that kind of inspired the song, includes the struggles with her mental health, her stepping away from performing for a little while to kind of recover, reset, so to speak. You know, the song essentially about finding your way back to enjoying life after going through a dark stretch. And the Ernest actually has an interesting connection. Not only did he help write this song, but he too stepped away this past month to kind of focus on his mental and physical health. He seems to be doing well with that. And I dig it when somebody of the nature of Ella Langley can step back, reset, come back bigger and better than ever. And, you know, it kind of shows me that I too can step back, recharge if need be, and, you know, that's just the way it is. Kane Brown, Mitchell Tenpenny, Graylin James, all in the next 14 minutes on the four states, number one for country.
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10: Clouds and fog this morning don't last long. Will turn out sunny. It's warmer, 88. Slight chance of a thunderstorm tomorrow, 92. Some thunder showers Sunday morning, 94 Sunday. I'm meteorologist Terry Smith.

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0: 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Jordan Davis, John Morgan, and Jason Aldean in the next 14 minutes on the four states. 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

0: 102.5, the four states, number one for country. Blake Shelton with Let Him In Anyway. Parker McCollum coming to the Walmart Amp in Rogers September 18th, part of the Kix Summer Ticket Shootout. Right now, text the Kix code words you got this morning to 417-623-1025. 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Megan Maroney, Luke Combs, and Lauren Elena with Chase Matthew in the next 14 minutes on the four states, number one for country.
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1: It's Casey Musgraves. Y'all, I'm going through a dry
2: 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Yeah. Or,
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for states, number one for country. Parker McCollum coming to the Walmart Amp September 18th. Hopefully you got those Kicks concert words and you're ready to text them, because you can do so right now. Text the Kicks code word to 417-623-1025 right now for your shot to win. This is Lauren Elena and Chase Matthew. Another

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1: We're talking about your bathroom rules, or what should be a bathroom rule.
2: So, like, for guys, we cannot make eye contact anywhere near a urinal or a toilet or even the stall itself.
1: 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Yep. 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
2: You guys don't have urinals.
1: What?
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Got just a few minutes left for your shot to win tickets to see Parker McCollum in concert. 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

0: Kicks 102.5, the four states, number one for country. Luke Bryan with Country and She Knows It. Congratulations going out to Megan from Baxter Springs. She is our latest ticket giveaway winner. Winning tickets to see Parker McCollum in concert. Going to be a great time. September 18th at the Walmart Amp in Rogers. Be listening next week for more tickets to be given away to something fun for you. Kick Summer Ticket Shootout riding all the way through September. Going to be great fun. Bailey Zimmerman, Kane Brown, and Luke Combs in the next 14 minutes on the four states, number one for country.
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6: Your four states weather.
7: The summer heat continues. It hangs around into at least early next week. 88 the high today. Slight chance of a thunderstorm tomorrow. 92 tomorrow. I'm meteorologist Terry Smith.

walk the dog, but she can play the four states number one for country. In this case, one out of three ain't bad. 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

Mix 102.5, the four states, number one for country. Sam Hunt, Dan and Shay, and Jason Aldean in the next 15 minutes. This is Luke Combs, Rethink Some Things.

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0: 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And I'll see you September 12th. 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

0: 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Stella Lefty, Cole Wetzel, and Jesse Murph, and Luke Bryan, all in the next 14 minutes on the four states, number one for country.
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13: The summer heat continues. It hangs around into at least early next week. 88 the high today. Slight chance of a thunderstorm tomorrow. 92 tomorrow. I'm meteorologist Terry Smith.

102.5, the four states, number one for country, Zach Brown Band and Russell Dickerson in the next 8 minutes. This is Stella Lefty with Boston. On a track.

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0: 102.5, the four states, number one for country, Parker McCollum with Killing Me. Brett Mann going to be here in about 10 minutes. Got music lined up in the next 15 from Riley Green, Jason Aldean, Jelly Roll, Max McNown, and more. But that wraps things up for me. My name is MJ. Thanks so much for listening to the four states, number one for country. 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
2: Hey there, it's Elena, and welcome to a brand new week of Backstage Country with a brand new host. 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That's scheduled, by the way. I am just tired looking at a girl, but guys, it has been a minute since she's been here. We're so happy she's back. Carly Pierce, welcome.
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0: 102.5, the Forest State's number one for country. And speaking of number one, 7 from his album, I'm the Problem. That is Morgan Wallen. He's popular. All right, the forecast coming up. Not bad over the weekend. We'll have that also on the way. Thomas Rhett.
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4: The summer heat continues. It hangs around into at least early next week. 88 the high today. Slight chance of a thunderstorm tomorrow. 92 tomorrow. I'm meteorologist Terry Smith.

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0: 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Move on. That's Kevin Powers with Shibuzy. Now, MJ is going to be out and about tomorrow at Quapaw, the Tri-Cities car show going on, noon to 2. 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

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The four states number one for country. 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

0: 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All my exes, Lauren Elena, teaming up with Chase Matthew. Now, fall is almost here. 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
8: The summer heat continues. It hangs around into at least early next week. 88 the high today. Slight chance of a thunderstorm tomorrow. 92 tomorrow. I'm meteorologist Terry Smith.

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1: What is the weirdest street name you've ever heard of?
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5: 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Franklin Tech, get with the program.
6: I'm Emma Angel. I'm a respiratory therapist, and I went to Franklin Tech. I just wanted to help people, wanted to be in the medical field. I knew there'd be better jobs, more job opportunities. I guess I was 19 when I started RT school. I was one of the youngest people in my class. We had people all the way up into their early 40s that I know is graduating this year. And so the perfect time's now. So if that's what something you're interested in, I would go ahead and definitely look into it. I had four different instructors, and they were all phenomenal. They are masters of the craft. I'm very happy with it. I enjoy being able to help people, and I can see the opportunities that are growing. Not even necessarily working in a hospital. There's different rep opportunities, education opportunities that I could definitely take up if I so desired.
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0: 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Let him in anyway. That is new from Blake Shelton. 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
10: Rain chances on the return by later on Saturday. It's going to be a hot and humid weekend. Mainly clear tonight, low 68. A chance of showers and thunderstorms later on Saturday towards the evening hours. 93 the high. Heat index levels approach 100. Sunny and hot on Sunday. Low 71, a high of 96. My meteorologist, Mark Thibodeau.

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0: Hey there, I'm Cody Johnson, and this is my song, Horseback. 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It's fun, it's upbeat, and I love it.
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10: Rain chances on the return by later on Saturday. It's going to be a hot and humid weekend, mainly clear tonight, low 68. A chance of showers and thunderstorms later on Saturday towards the evening hours. 93 the high, heat index levels approach 100. Sunny and hot on Sunday, low 71, a high of 96. My meteorologist, Mark Thibodeau.

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1: It's not summer, apparently. It's not winter. It's not spring. Grab a calendar and twist your head on straight. It's getting ready to be fall, you freaks. There's a nip in the air, and my house is full of mutant squash.
2: That's actually what my house looked like. 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
1: I don't doubt it. 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
2: Blew
1: through and messed that stuff full of them. 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
1: Rain chances on the return by later on Saturday. It's going to be a hot and humid weekend, mainly clear tonight with 68. A chance of showers and thunderstorms later on Saturday towards the evening hours. 93 the high. Heat index levels approach 100. Sunny and hot on Sunday. A 71, a high of 96. My meteorologist, Mark Thibodeau.

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Sometimes the space between "I give up" and "I got this" is the time it takes to hear just the right song. 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